people in Seychelles stay safe while using online platforms. The Seychelles Interfaith Council, CIFCO, in collaboration with the Office of the First Lady, has organized educational sessions on online safety. Two experts are leading the sessions, addressing the various risks and challenges that young people may face on the internet. The organizations are working together with cybersecurity specialists to educate a group of young people about the dangers associated with internet use and, more broadly, how to protect themselves online. CIFCO executive member Jean-Claude Matombe says the organization has for some time observed that online risks have been increasing in society. The Department of Culture, Arts and National Heritage held its fourth stakeholder engagement meeting as part of Seychelles' ongoing efforts to secure UNESCO World Heritage status for the mission ruins of Vincennes. The session updated staff on the progress of the nomination

process highlighted the site's historical significance and encouraged participants to help raise awareness within the wider community. Officials also confirmed that they are in preparation for the evaluation by ICOMOS to confirm what has been written in the nomination dossier about the site as being factually correct before a final decision is expected to be given in July next year. More than 200 dancers are taking part in the fourth edition of the World Artistic Dance Festival. The event, being held in Seychelles, gives local dancers the opportunity to participate and gain valuable experience. During the competition, participants showcase their talents in various dance styles, from traditional to modern performances. At the Berjaya Bovalombe Hotel, the atmosphere was filled with the sounds of different music genres, as dancers from Seychelles, Russia, South Africa, Poland, and Botswana performed in different categories. Over the 2 days, dancers are demonstrating their talent, professionalism, and discipline. For this fourth edition of the World Artistic Dance Festival, as in previous years, participants are performing traditional dances, ballroom, cha-cha, hip-hop, and other styles. Supported by several partners, the dancers are giving their best performances, with Seychelles hoping to secure more points, medals, and trophies. The competition continues today. International news now. Two U.S. service members were killed and one remains missing after Iranian ballistic missile and drone attacks in Jordan on Friday. The U.S. Central Command, CENTCOM, said four U.S. service members were medically evacuated to Jordan hospitals but have since been discharged. Others who had minor injuries have returned to duty. U.S. military officials did not disclose the identities of those killed, nor provide details about the circumstances or location of the incident. Last night, the U.S. launched another round of airstrikes against Iran at President Donald Trump's direction. According to CENTCOM, the strikes for the eighth night in a row are designed to further degrade Iran's ability to threaten commercial shipping in the Strait of Hormuz. The strikes aim to swiftly punish Islamic Revolutionary Guard Corps forces who launched attacks against American service members in Jordan last night, according to a statement from CENTCOM, without providing further details. It followed a week of renewed hostilities in which Washington reimposed its blockade of Iranian ports and Tehran declared the Strait of Hormuz closed as the preliminary ceasefire collapsed less than a month after it began. Playoff, Bukayo Saka became just the second England player to score a hat-trick in a World Cup knockout match after Sir Geoff Hurst in the 1966 final. The other player to score a treble versus France in the competition was Pele in 1958, and it means England achieved the highest men's World Cup finish since winning the tournament in 1966 and the best ever result on foreign soil. They did so in the highest scoring World Cup third place match ever, surpassing France 6-3 against West Germany in 1958. Halftime in the World Cup final between Spain and Argentina this evening at 11 p.m. is said to be the longest in the tournament's history. This is due to an 11-minute Super Bowl-style show co-highlighted by Madonna, Shakira, Justin Bieber, and K-pop boy band BTS, which will take place during the interval at New York New Jersey Stadium. Due to the time to set up the entertainment and then take it all down before the second half, halftime could last more than 25 minutes. And that's it. That was the news summary.

Did you come to bless the Lord this morning? Is he worthy to be exalted? Is he worthy to be praised? Hallelujah, hallelujah, hallelujah, hallelujah. Woo, hallelujah. We come to worship the Lord. Hallelujah, he is wonderful, and there is no one like him. Hallelujah, hallelujah. Just lift your hands to the Lord tonight. He is the center of attention.

morning, dear brothers and sisters in Christ, and a warm welcome to all our listeners across Seychelles and to those joining us online from around the world. You are listening to the live broadcast of the Holy Eucharist from St. Paul's Cathedral, Victoria, on this seventh Sunday after Trinity. Today, the Church invites us to reflect on God's abundant grace and His loving provision for His people. As we gather around God's Word and His holy table, may we be reminded that Christ alone satisfies our deepest hunger and strengthens us to live as faithful disciples in the world. The celebrant and preacher for today's service is the Very Reverend Brian Vose, Dean of St. Paul's Cathedral. Wherever you are listening from, we invite you to join us in prayer, praise, and thanksgiving as together

0: A sound tree cannot bear fruit, bear evil fruit, nor can a bad tree bear good fruit. Thus you'll be known by your fruits. The Lord be with you. Let us ask God's help in bringing ourselves to celebrate the holy mysteries. Almighty God,
1: all desires and from those secrets are today.

Let us pray. Lord of all power and might, who are the author and giver of all good things, graft in our hearts the love of thy name. Increase in us true religion. Nourish us with all goodness, and of thy great mercy, keep us in the same through Jesus Christ, thy Son, our Lord, who liveth and reigneth with thee in the unity of the Holy Spirit, one God, now and forever.

0: verses 10 to 19. Jacob's dream at Bethel. Jacob left Beersheba and went out for Haran. When he reached a certain place, he stopped for the night because the sun had set. Taking one of the stones there, he put it under his head and lay down to sleep. He had a dream in which he saw a stairway resting on the earth, with its top reaching to heaven, and the angels of God were ascending and descending on it. There above it stood the Lord, and he said, I am the Lord, the God of your father Abraham, and the God of Isaac. I will give you and your descendants the land on which you are lying. Your descendants will be like the dust of the earth, and you will spread out to the west and to the east, to the north and to the south. All peoples on the earth will be blessed through you and your offspring. I am with you and will watch over you wherever you go, and I will bring you back to this land. I will not leave you until I have done what I have promised you. When Jacob awoke from his sleep, he thought, surely the Lord is in this place, and I was not aware of it. He was afraid and said, how awesome is this place? This is none other than the house of God. This is the gate of heaven. Early in the next morning, Jacob took the stone he had placed under his head and set it up as a pillar and poured oil on top of it. He called that place Bethel, though the city used to be called Luz. This is the word of the Lord.
1: Psalm 139, verses 1 to 11, 23 and 24. O Lord, you have searched me and known me. You search out my path and my lying down, and are acquainted with all my ways. You hem me in behind and before, and lay your hand upon me. Where shall I go from your spirit, or where shall I flee from your presence? I take the wings of the morning and dwell in the uttermost parts of the sea. If I say, surely the darkness shall cover me, and the light about me be night. And see if there be any grievous way in me, and lead me in the way everlasting. Glory be to the Father, and to the Son, and to the Holy Spirit. As it was in the beginning, is now, and forever shall be, world
2: The second reading is written in the book of Romans, chapter 8, verse 12 to 25. So then, brothers, we are debtors, not to the flesh, to live according to the flesh. For if you live according to the flesh, you will die. But if by the Spirit you put to death the deeds of the body, you will live. For all who are led by the Spirit of God are sons of God. For you did not receive the spirit of slavery to fall back into fear, but you have received the spirit of adoption as sons,

0: But whom we cry, Abba, Father, the Spirit himself bears witness with our spirit that we are children of God. And if children, then heirs of God and the fellow heirs with Christ, provided we suffer with him in order that we may also be glorified with him. For I consider the sufferings of the present time are not worth comparing with the glory that is to be revealed to us. For the creation waits with eager longing for the revealing of the sons of God. For the creation was subjected to futility, not willingly, but because of him who subjected it in hope, that the creation itself will be set free from its bondage to corruption and obtain the freedom of the glory of the children of God. For we know that the whole creation has been groaning together in the pains of childbirth until now. And not only the creation, but we ourselves, we have the first fruits of the Spirit grown inwardly as we wait eagerly for adoption as sons, the redemption of our bodies. For in this hope we were saved. Now hope that is seen is not hope. For who hopes for what he sees? But if we hope for what we do not see, we wait for it with patience. This is the word of the Lord.
1: Gradual hymn as the deep pants for the water.

The Lord be with you. Listen to the good news of our Lord Jesus Christ according to St. Matthew, chapter 13, verses 24 to 30, and verses 36 to 43. Glory

Léonzile Crisezi, selon Saint-Mathieu, chapitre 13, versets 24 à 30 et versets 36 à 43. Jesus told them another parable. The kingdom of heaven is like a man who sowed good seed in his field. But while everyone was sleeping, his enemy came and sowed wheat among the wheat and went away. When the wheat sprouted and formed heads, then the weeds also appeared. The owner's servants came to him and said, "Sir, didn't you sow good seed in your field? Where then did the weeds come from?" "An enemy did this," he replied. The servants asked him, "Do you want us to go and pull them up?" "No," he answered, "because while you are pulling the weeds, you may root up the wheat with them. Let both grow together until the harvest. At that time I will tell the harvesters, 'First, collect the wheat and tie them in bundles to be burned. Then gather the wheat and bring it into my barn.'" Then he left the crowd and went into the house. His disciples came to him and said, "Explain to us the parable of the weeds in the field." He answered, "The one who sowed the good seed is the Son of God, Son of Man. The field is the world, and the good seed stands for the sons of the kingdom. The weeds are the sons of the evil one, and the enemy who sows them is the devil. The harvest is the end of the age, and the harvesters are angels. As the weeds are pulled up and burned in the fire, so it will be at the end of the age. The Son of Man will send out his angels, and they will weed out of his kingdom everything that causes sin and all who do evil. They will throw them into the fiery furnace, where there will be weeping and gnashing of teeth. Then the righteous will shine like the sun in the kingdom of their Father, in the kingdom of their Father. He who has ears, let them hear." This is the gospel of Christ.

that we live in a world where good and evil exist together. In the parable of the wheat and the weeds, Jesus explains that God allows both to grow until the harvest, because God is patient and desires people to repent. The final judgment belongs to God, not to us. In Romans chapter 8, St. Paul reminds us that we are no longer slaves to sin, but children of God. Although we suffer in this present life, this day and age, our suffering is temporary and cannot compare with the glory God has prepared for us. Like all creation, we groan because we long for the day when Christ will return, renew the world, and give us new glorified bodies. So, the message for us is clear. Do not lose hope because evil still exists or because life is difficult. Let us live in the power of the Holy Spirit. Remain faithful to Christ and continue growing like good wheat. One day, the harvest will come. Christ will return. Faith will become sight, and all who belong to him will shine in his eternal kingdom. So friends, remain faithful, keep growing in Christ, and never lose hope. The harvest and the glory of the Lord, our God, are coming. Amen. We now invite choir to sing "Search Me, O God."

Let us pray. Father, we thank you for the gift of this new day and for everyone gathered here today to be in your presence, to praise and glorify thy precious and holy name. Lord, we come before you seeking your divine strength to face the challenges of the day. Grant us the courage to overcome obstacles and resilience, to persevere when faced with adversity. Help us to become good bundle of wheat, Zibleh, like Jacob at Bethel. Fill our hearts with unwavering faith and grant us the wisdom to make decisions that align with your will. We pray for your forgiveness and that you will grant us the humility to forgive one another and reconcile with one another and become true believers of Christ. Fill our hearts with peace, our mind with clarity, our spirit with courage, and guide our steps so that we may walk in kindness, speak with love to one another, and act with wisdom. May we become a light to others and a vessel of your grace. Lord, in your mercy, hear our prayer. We pray for our Bishop, Danny Elizabeth, and his family members. We pray for the parish priest and dean of the cathedral and their family members. We pray for Evangelist Jude Marie, Daniel Paului, and their family members. We place into your caring hands all clergy and laity members, the choir members, and all Christian groups and leaders. May they become a light to others and a vessel to your grace. Lord, in your mercy, hear our prayer. Father, we pray for our country, Seychelles. Thank you, Lord, to bless the Seychellois nation with the spirit of understanding, love, unity, and patience. Bless all the cabinet ministers, all country leaders, and all those in authority. Grant them heavenly wisdom to make the right decision and to lead our country towards a brighter and better future. Where there is despair, bring hope. Lord, in your mercy, hear our prayer. Father, we place the world leaders into your caring hands. You are the potter and they are the clay. Mold them and make them. Transform their heart of stone into hearts of flesh. Transform them into peaceful leaders. Lord, in your mercy, hear our prayer. We pray for birth.

0: birthdays and wedding anniversaries. Thank you for the gift of life and blessings upon all those celebrating another 1 year of life. May the blessings of God's love, joy, peace rest upon all those celebrating their wedding anniversaries. Thank you, loving Father, for the 1 year wedding anniversaries of my daughter, Tanya, and her husband, Andro Gabriel. Wishing them all the best in life. Lord, in your mercy, hear our prayer. Father, we thank you for the healing touch and the grace you have bestowed upon all those who are suffering of sickness and disease. Lord, in your mercy, hear our prayer. We pray for all departed. May their souls rest in peace and rise in glory. O Lord, we call upon you to comfort those in grief and pain. Give them the strength to surpass the situations and find relief in your name. Merciful Father, accept this prayer in the name of your Son, our Savior, Jesus Christ. Amen.
1: Let us pray. God so loved the world that he gave his only Son, Jesus Christ, to save us from our sins, to be our advocate in heaven, and to bring us to eternal life. Let us confess our sins in penitence and faith, firmly resolved to keep God's commandments and to live in love and peace with everyone. Almighty God, our Heavenly Father, we have sinned and against our neighbors, in thought and word and deed, in the evil we have done, and in the good we have not done, through ignorance, through weakness, our own deliberate fault. We are truly sorry and repent of all our sins, for the sake of your Son, Jesus Christ, who died for us. Forgive us all that is past, and grant that you may serve in newness of life, to the glory of your name. Amen.
2: Almighty God, who forgives all who repent, have mercy upon you. Pardon for you from all your sins, confirm, and strengthen your goodness and keep in life eternal through Jesus Christ, our Lord. We are the body of Christ. In the one spirit, we are all baptized in one body. Beloved, just love one another, for love is of God. The peace of the Lord be always with you.

0: Praise God. Blessed are you, Lord God of all creation, through witness you have this bread to offer, which earth has given, human hands have made, for us becomes the bread of life.
1: Blessed be God forever.
0: Blessed are you, Lord God of all creation. Through your goodness you have this wine to offer, fruit of the vine, work of human hands, for us it becomes a cup of salvation.
1: Blessed be God forever.
0: The Lord be with you.
1: Also.
0: Lift up your hearts.
1: Give thanks to the Lord.
0: Give thanks, Lord our God. It is indeed right, our duty and our joy, always and everywhere, to give you thanks, Holy Father, Almighty and Eternal God. For with your only begotten Son and the Holy Spirit, you are one God,

0: One Lord.
1: All that you reveal of your glory, the same we believe of the Son and of the Spirit, without any difference or inequality. We, your Holy Church, acclaim you, Father of majesty unbounded, your true and only Son worthy of all worship, and the Holy Spirit advocate and guide. Three persons we adore, one in being and equal in majesty. And so with angels and archangels, with the cherubim and seraphim, we sing forever of your glory.

Accept, O Heavenly Father, through your Son, our Savior, Jesus Christ, and as we follow his example by his command, granted by the power of your Spirit, these gifts of bread and wine be to us his body and his blood. For in the same night that he was betrayed, he took bread and gave thanks to you. He broke it and gave it to his disciples, saying, take it. This is my body, which is given for you. 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

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Remember that he died for you, and feed on him in your hearts by faith with thanksgiving. We do not

Celebrating their birthdays, Cynthia Dupre, Joshua Margaret, and Thomas Nancy. We pray for the healing and restoration of Pauletta Now, Mary Benoit, Ted Fred, Ivy Dupre, Raymond Marie, Yolande Hortense, Webb Jean Vol, Francis Bristol, and Gilly Esparo. For the departed, we pray for the souls of Sherman Victor, Charles Marie, Charles Elliott Zatt, Bentin Zatt, and Hilda Gertrude. May their souls rest in peace and rise in glory.

across from the depot. 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I sat

0: Eh oui, ça c'était la voix Ricky Nelson. Nous continuons. Grateful if you could play a song by Willie Nelson for our friend Jessica, Miss Nadege, Benje, Jovi, Flory, and Gaetan from Regis and Naomi Goodley. Wishing us a blessed Sunday. Thank you, Naomi, Noemi, and Regis Douglas. And also, this song is dedicated to Winsley and Jean-Marie Mousmi. So happy listening to your song.
1: He looked down into her brown eyes to say a prayer for me. And she threw her arms around him and said, God will keep us free.

This has got to be the saddest day of my life. I called you here today for a bit of bad news. I won't be able to see you anymore because of my obligations and the ties that you have. We've been meeting here every day. And since this is our last day together, I want to hold you just one more time. When you turn and walk away, don't look back. I want to remember you just like this. Let's just kiss and say goodbye.

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I can't help but ponder, life is such a wonder.

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He liked living in the woods and playing with squirrels. He liked icicles and snow.

0: Good afternoon. Welcome to our news roundup for this Sunday, the 19th of July. Members of the public who are interested in starting a new business or expanding an existing one are invited to apply for this year's Seed Capital Grant Scheme. The Enterprise Agency Seychelles hosted a workshop this week to raise awareness among prospective applicants. The session focused mainly on the eligibility criteria for the grant, as well as the application process and the procedures that successful applicants will need to follow. The Seed Capital Grant Scheme aims to promote entrepreneurship, innovation, and value addition within the economy. Yasmina Gappi is the Senior Business Development Officer, and she explains the criteria for eligible applicants.
1: So this is a scheme whereby an applicant can win up to 200,000 rupees for either a startup or a microenterprise. All businesses that apply must be less than 36 months in terms of registration. We put emphasis on a few sectors that are priority, such as agriculture, manufacturing, and value addition as well. Applications will be accepted as from Monday 20th July until 28th August, and we will follow the application stage with a shortlisting stage and a scoring stage, and applicants that go through those two stages will actually go for an interview with an evaluation committee, and we anticipate that the final list of successful applicants will be ready by November.
0: Students from primary 3 and 4 at Bovano Primary School learn

pop singer Michael Bolton, Can I Touch You There, a song that was released in 1995. And Michael Bolton is also famous for his commercial successful songs, which are massive powered ballad covers, such as How Am I Supposed to Live Without You and When a Man Loves a Woman, both in which hit number one on the Billboard Hot 100. And this singer has made a remarkable success in his career as a singer. Let's talk a bit about the important event that happened on this date, the 19th of July, a monumental milestone in 1954. Sun Records officially released Elvis Presley debut commercial single, That's Alright. It was an original hit that helped launch the career of the King of Rock and Roll. In 1986, Genesis scored their first and only number one on the Billboard Hot 100 with the title track of their 30th album, Invisible Touch. And in 1988, Bruce Springsteen played a legendary four-hour concert in East Berlin, performing to an estimated 300,000 people. It is considered as one of the most cultural significant rock concerts ever held behind the Iron Curtain. And if we look about the historical anniversaries, in 1913, the first known pop song sales chart was published by Billboard, tracking the 10 bestsellers among popular songs. In 1976, the classic rock band Deep Purple officially broke up following inner tensions and the departure of vocalist David Coverdale. And some of the famous birthdays, we have Brian May, who is the iconic lead guitarist of Queen, and

also a famous singer in the 1940s, and Bernie Linden, a founding member of the Eagles and a pioneer of country rock. So these are some of the historical anniversaries, monumental milestones in the world of music on this date, the 19th of July.

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